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14: 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It is time to party. 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

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Let's go. It's Saturday night. Fill the fridge, pile into the kitchen, because all your rowdy friends are coming over tonight. It's the Saturday Night Kitchen Party. 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

0: time zone am I on? What country am I in?
1: It doesn't matter. It's 5 o'clock somewhere.
0: It's always on 5 in Margaritaville, come to think of it.
1: Yeah, I heard that.
0: You've been there, haven't you?
1: Yes, sir.
0: I've seen your boat there.
1: I've been to Margaritaville a few times.
0: All right. Well, that's good.
1: Stumble my way back.
0: Okay. Well, we just want to make sure you can keep it between the navigational beacons.
1: Between the buoys. I got it.
0: All right. Well, it's 5 o'clock. Let's go somewhere.
1: I'm ready. Crank it up.
0: Let's get out of here.
1: I'm gone.

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17: Life is good today because we are hanging out together. It's the weekend and this show is going to be hotter than this June weather. I'm Tracy Lynn and this is your Hot Country Countdown. Tim McGraw is joining us this hour. We have Tim tickets to give away so that you could get in it to win it and be there and see him in July. And our breakout artist next hour, Katie St. Germain. This is a vibe that you need for the weekend. Let's start the party off with last week's number one song, Ella Langley with Be Her. And together we will find out if she can do it again. I'm Tracy Lynn and this is your Hot Country Countdown.

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0: Say so. Dan and Shay in at number 40 with Say So. How are you guys doing? Check in and say hi. 1-877-505-3692. This is your High Country Countdown. I'm Tracy Lynn. We are totally stacked today. We have Tim McGraw coming up in just moments. He's hanging out in your hard-hitting lemon iced tea hot seat, and he is bringing new music to add to your High Country playlist. 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

0: Chris Buck with 1-2 Step In at number 38. I'm Tracy Lynn, and this is your Rock Country Countdown. I cannot sit still over here. Tim McGraw will be joining us in moments. Now, Tim is coming our way this summer. Summer of 2026 is going to be the best ever. And of course, the big question of the weekend that has things heating up, are you feeling another Ella Langley number one? Let us know on the hotline, 1-877-505-3692. Up next, High Valley and their new song, Fools, on your Hot Country Countdown.
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0: 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This is the new Hot Country Countdown with Tracy Lynn. The hot seat has been

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1: Hi, Tracy. How are you?
2: Hi, Tim McGraw. Oh, my goodness. Welcome to Hot Country. This is a hard-hitting moment right now. So many feels for so many of us. First of all, how are you?
1: I'm doing great. I'm 100%. I'm recovered, done all of my rehab. So I'm 100% cut loose. So I'm getting ready for tour shape and ready to get back on the road and play some music, play some new music and some hits. And we couldn't be more excited, the band and I. And our show this year is going to be a little different than it usually is. We're going to start it out a little different way. So I think people will be a little surprised by it.
2: Well, congratulations on your 2026 Country Music Hall of Fame induction.
1: Oh, man, thank you. That's one that still hasn't hit me yet. You know, I'm still trying to absorb that and thinking that it can't be that big of a deal if they let me in.
2: Well, we are so excited. Now, Tim, your music has shaped country music for decades with so many songs that have been the soundtrack to so many lives. I mean, you are etched into our souls forever. Let's talk about all the new stuff. Tell us about the new music.
1: Oh, man. Well, thank you for that. Got a lot of great new music. The name of the tour is Pawn Shop Guitar, which is named after a song that I co-wrote with Tom Douglas that really tells the story of sort of my journey to Nashville and how I got here and how I got involved in playing music and how it all happened for me. And then we got Song for America that's dropping that's pretty special to me, especially with, you know, our America's 250th anniversary coming up and 25th anniversary of 9/11. So there's a poignancy to that song. I think it would be a great song at any time, but in particular this year, I think it's extra poignant. And then on the rest of the album that's coming out later in the fall, there's a lot of personal music on it.
2: We are so excited. Tim McGraw hanging out with Hot Country. Oh, my goodness. Okay, let's get to Pawn Shop Guitar. What's the story behind this song? Because when I heard it, my hands were in the air, my hips were swaying, and I'm like, oh, Tim is back.
1: Well, it's pretty true. I mean, that's how I got started, you know, playing music. I was in college my first year and went to a pawn shop and saw a guitar for $20. And the guy gave me $20 for my high school ring. So I bought the guitar and ended up learning, you know, 30, 40, 50 songs over the summer and started playing at a catfish house for tips. And I was hooked from then on. And so this last year I sat down and started writing a song and then called Tom Douglas to help me finish it up. And this is what we come up with. And it's pretty much the story of my career of getting to Nashville, or at least the story of getting to Nashville for me.
2: Amazing. Tim McGraw, High Country, Tracy Lynn, all in one room right now. We are so excited. New music, new album coming our way. You have a big summer planned. You're making a stop here in Toronto in July, the Pawn Shop Guitar Tour. Now, you mentioned, you teased us that it's going to be a little bit different.
1: Yeah, it's going to be. We're going to start our show a little different than we usually do. I hope everybody likes it. It's really cool for us. I mean, you'll see our show, our high energy show that we always do. Mm-hmm. But we're going to sort of sneak attack you this time.
2: We can't wait. I've already seen you twice. I'm looking forward to seeing you again this July. Congratulations on everything. Big shout out to all your fans here at Hot Country, Tim McGraw.
1: Thank you. I can't wait to play Canada. Canada's been good to me throughout my entire career, and I love coming up there to play.
2: Well, we love you. Thank you for the new music, Tim McGraw. Forever, we are grateful for not only your talent, but for you as a human. And say hi to the family. It's been a pleasure that you've been allowing us into your life on your socials.
1: All right. Thank you, Tracy. Good talking to you. I will do that.
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0: Evan Burson with South Side of Sober was in at number 35. And we just heard from Casey Musgraves and Dry Spell in at number 34. How cool was it to have Tim McGraw in the hard-hitting lemon iced tea hot seat moments ago? And if you want to go see Tim this summer, well, he brought a pair of tickets along with him and he said, "Hey, TL, can you please make sure that there's a lucky winner that gets these tickets?" And I said, "Absolutely. Whatever you want, Tim McGraw. And if you want those tickets, text 'I want those tickets' right now and your full name. Don't forget your full name. 1-877-505-3692. Yep, right now. Your full name. I want those tickets. Good luck. And we'll find out who is off to see Tim McGraw. Up next, it's Kyle McCurney, Rear View. I'm Tracy Lynn, and this is your Hot Country Countdown.
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0: Don't forget to make a stop over on our Hot Country website so you are ready for all the contests that are starting on Monday. It's You, Me, and Country music. It's the perfect way to spend the day, even on a weekend. I love spending our time together. I'm Tracy Lynn. Up next, it's Tay Bay, and that's going to leave a memory on your Hot Country Countdown.
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0: Jason Aldean with Don't Tell On Me in a number 28 this weekend. Now this hour, Katie St. Germain is joining us in the Villain Sauce Co. Breakout Artist Spotlight and your weekend roundup, Pick It or Kick It, with a new voice coming your way. 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Let us know if you think Ella Langley will still be sitting at number one again this weekend. 1-877-505-3692. I'm Tracy Lynn and this is your Hot Country Countdown. 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

0: Luke Combs in at number 25 with Be By You. What a show he puts on. He is a vibe. He is absolutely incredible. So glad you guys had a chance to get out there and see him this weekend. Thanks for tagging us in your concert photos and all your videos. A little later this hour, we have Katie St. Germain joining us, and your weekend round of Pick It or Kick It is coming right up. Glad you made time for us on your Hot Country Countdown. 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
0: Ooh. Counting down from 40 to 1. This is the new Hot Country Countdown with Tracy Lynn. Your station, your music, your say. Should we pick it or kick it?
1: Your weekend roundup, Pick It or Kick It, is ready to go. And we have a new voice for you. It's Stella Lefty with her song Boston. Now, this song tells the story of someone who normally runs from serious relationships, but finds herself falling hard for a person who makes her want to stay. What do you think? Pick It or Kick It. Stella Lefty, a new voice to High Country. Her song Boston. Let us know. 1-877-505-3692. I'm Tracy Lynn, and this is your High Country Countdown. Down.

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0: Coming up in just a few moments, Katie St. Germain will be joining us, and she's bringing along a new summer song for your Hot Country playlist. We heard from Corey Kent and Co. Wetzel in at number 22. I'm Tracy Lynn, and this is your Hot Country Countdown. Things are heating up in here, and we still cannot believe that we had Tim McGraw in the hot seat last hour. Always a good time, always a great time with great music right here on Hot Country. Life is good today. Up next, Morgan Wallen with Don't Wait.
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12: Our girl is back, Katie St. Germain. Welcome back to Hot Country. How are you?
13: Hello, I'm great. How are you?
12: Doing really good. Finally, some warm temperatures, feeling a little bit more like summer.
13: Honestly, you're telling me Manitoba here has been like so cold. And so finally, we've

0: Got like nice sunshine this week, which has been life-changing.
1: Now, speaking of warmer temperatures, summertime, you have just dropped a summertime album, a new EP that we should be getting on our Hot Country playlist right now because it's going to be one that we have on repeat. Congratulations. We're dying to know about 100 Proof. Tell us the story behind this EP.
0: Oh, I'm so excited. Yeah, it's been a long time coming, I feel like. And I just wanted to have fun with this one and kind of fell more into my sound, which was a lot of fun. And then my new single out, Salt in the Wound, is like the perfect summer banger. So I'm just having fun promoting all of that. There's five songs on it, and a new one will be out when it comes out. So I'm pretty excited for everyone to hear that too.
1: Congratulations, 100 Proof out right now, guys. Get it added to your Hot Country playlist. And as Katie just said, Salt in the Wound, a 2026 summer banger. Okay, let's get the story behind this.
0: You know, I'm really working on being a songwriter, and I think with that comes like us being a storyteller. I'm married, I've got three boys at home, I've got a really wonderful life, but I really wanted to write like this breakup song, thinking about like a play on words about sitting on a beach, like drinking margaritas with your friends, maybe a couple tequila shots, like mending a broken heart. And I really just am like a sarcastic, sassy like person. So Salt in the Wound was born. And that the song was born. I wrote it with a friend of mine, Doug Fokins from BC. So yeah, we had fun.
1: That's amazing. See, we're talking all about summer vibes here on Hot Country. Salt in the Wound, we're going to get to in just a moment. 100 Proof, your new EP out right now. Katie St. Germain, give us a life update. I mean, how are you balancing wife, mom, country artist, friend? Like, it's hard. It's a lot.
0: It's a lot, but it's been good. And you know, I've been a professional like performer for a really long time. So, you know, my husband's kind of used to the grind, and when we started having kids, it was kind of the same thing. So, you know, they're used to it. We kind of just made it a part of our life, and that it hasn't really, we haven't skipped a beat really when I've had to like go on the road for shows or anything like that. So it's been really great. It can get a little hairy, but I try to just like keep my chill and not freak out. It's been good.
1: That's amazing. I mean, you've been busy. I mean, 2025, you were top in charts. You were the SiriusXM Top of Country semifinalist.
0: Yeah.
1: 2025 Diamonds in the Rough Showcase in Kelowna for the CCMA week. Girl, you are on fire.
0: It's been an incredible year, and I just like, oh, I'm trying to take it all in and really like enjoy, because I'm the type of person where I just kind of want to, I'm like, okay, what's the next goal? What can I do? What can I conquer? But yeah, looking back on all of it, it's just been so amazing getting to do these like experiences and meeting more people too at the CCMAs and just across Canada has been incredible, and I just want to keep going.
1: Okay, we forgot to mention here the national anthem. You performed the national anthem at the Grey Cup. Over 5 million viewers, all eyes on you.
0: Yeah, that was insane. I don't even know. You know what? If people ask me all the time, like how that opportunity came to be, I'm still an independent artist as well. So I got an email in, and I know it helped that it was being held in Winnipeg, the Grey Cup at the time. And an email came in, and I was like, absolutely, I would love to sing the anthem before even thinking about it. And then it kind of hit me that I was like, okay, this is a pretty big deal. It's going to be televised, and better not mess it up. But it went well.
1: Amazing. Okay, guys, it's time to debut Salt in the Wound, 100 Proof, Katie St. Germain's EP out right now. Katie, okay, it's all on you. Are you ready?
0: I'm so excited. Thank you for playing it. Hey, it's Katie St. Germain. 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
1: Always great hearing from Katie St. Germain, your breakout artist of the week, and her new song, Salt in the Wound, definitely brings summer vibes. Thanks, Katie, for hanging out with us. I'm Tracy Lynn, and this is your Hot Country Countdown. Will Ella Langley be at number one this weekend? You never know what will happen around here. We have Owen Riegling up next. I'm Tracy Lynn, and this is your Hot Country Countdown.
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0: We're getting so close to our final destination of that number one spot of the week. I'm Tracy Lynn. Make sure you follow us on socials, on Instagram, TikTok, Facebook, Hot Country Crew, Hot Country Radio. And hey, check me out. I'm on there too, Tracy Lynn on air. And don't forget to stop over on our website so that you are ready for all the contests and giveaways that are starting on Monday. I'm Tracy Lynn, and we're so glad that you made time to hang out with us here on your Hot Country Countdown.
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0: George Burge and Luke Bryan in a number 15 this weekend with Ride, Ride, Ride. What a weekend we were having together. You always make us smile. And you know what? We love that you're hanging out with us right here on Hot Country. I'm Tracy Lynn. And up next, it's Sully Burrows with Put It On Me on your Hot Country Countdown. We are getting so close to the hottest top songs of the week.
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0: Hop aboard the Hot Country Time Machine. We're turning the clock back to this date in 2002. The number one country song on the charts was Drive for Daddy Gene by Alan Jackson.
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4: Riley Green is kicking things off, talking about his series Marshals and what he wants his next big role to be.
5: The great thing about this show with Marshals was I got to do a lot of stuff with it. You know, it's the cowboy thing, there's the military aspect of it, you know, and then Marshals and the action of it. I enjoyed that. Maybe a sports movie.
4: Okay.
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4: And Morgan Wallen was recently doing an interview with People Magazine when he said he grew up singing in church. He said his dad was a preacher growing up, and he went to church all the time. And he enjoyed singing since he was 3 years old. And Lainey Wilson tells Country Living Magazine that she and her husband, Duck Hodges, want kids. We definitely want a family, she said. Time is a ticking, and hopefully it all works out very soon. And Jason Aldean tells Holler Country Magazine that he almost became a cattle rancher before his big musical debut. And that is the lowdown.
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0: We have started your hot top 10 spots of the week. At number 10, it was Kane Brown and Woman. Number 9, Morgan Griffiths with Just Being Me. And up next, it's Megan Maroney with Beautiful Things. I'm Tracy Lynn, and this is your Hot Country Countdown.
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0: We are almost at our final destination of the week. We will find out shortly if Ella Langley will be at number one, or is there another week of a shocking twist coming our way? We have Luke Combs up next with Sleepless in a Hotel Room. 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
2: It's Dana here with all of the country concerts you don't want to miss. June 12th, Canadian treasure Tim Hicks, he's performing at the Opera House in Toronto. Post Malone and Jelly Roll are bringing their stadium tour to Rogers Stadium on June 16th. Then we've got Bailey Zimmerman. He's bringing his Different Night Same Rodeo tour to RBC Amphitheater in Toronto on June 18th. Megan Maroney is bringing Cloud 9 to Scotiabank Arena in Toronto on June 20th. And one of my favorites, Little Big Town, they'll be hanging out at OLG Stage at Falls View Casino in Niagara on July 10th. And you're going to have to figure out where you want to be on July 16th because Ella Langley, she's coming to TD Coliseum in Hamilton. Tim McGraw will be at RBC Amphitheater in Toronto, and the North of Nowhere Music Festival kicks off in Lindsay featuring Dallas Smith, the Glorious Sons, and much, much more. 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
4: What a show it has been. First off, thank you guys for hanging out with us on the weekend. I'm Tracy Lynn. We had Tim McGraw in the hard-hitting lemon iced tea hot seat. We had Katie St. Germain as our breakout artist, Villain Sauce Co. seat. Oh my goodness. Like, it was insane. So much fun. Let's recap before we get to number one. Number three, we had Jordan Davis with Turn This Truck Around. And in at number two, Tucker Wetmore with Brunette. And of course, your hottest top spot of the week. Before we hit play, just want to say be good, keep smiling, enjoy the rest of your weekend. I'm Tracy Lynn. Thanks for hanging out with us. Your number one song of the week is Ella Langley with Be Her. She is keeping the crown on for another week. Have a good one.
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0: That Country Countdown was written and hosted by Tracy Lynn. 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